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It is Gina the Latina and Frankie V. As you enjoy your weekend, don't forget, you're winning $1,000 cash every hour starting on Monday morning at 6 a.m. plus Legoland tickets. We'll chat on that 3:30. We'll talk.

Hey, I gotta get out of here, man. Stay cool this weekend, all right? Frankie V. Find me on Instagram at Frankie Vizzle. Channel 933. Back in Monday morning with Gina. We'll have those tickets into Legoland, Cash Money, and more. Starting again Monday morning, all right?

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3: Hey, everybody. Welcome to the show. Coming up this hour, Miley Cyrus is back on top with something she hasn't done since 2013. Taylor Swift just made history. And wait till you hear the stacked list of artists joining Victoria Monet on her new album. Plus, the 305 Miami. We're getting close to iHeartRadio Fiesta Latina, and we've got a free party to kick off the weekend. It's all coming up this hour right here on The Move. I'm Enrique Santos. He's DJ Extreme.
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1: Miley Cyrus just did something she hasn't done since the Bangers era. She got the number one album in the country.
2: Wait a minute. Since Bangers?
1: Yes, sir.
2: This was like 13 years ago.
1: Yep. Bass Persuades debuted at numero uno on the Billboard 200, her first chart-topping album since 2013, bro.
2: That's crazy. Miley disappeared from number one long enough for an entire generation to grow up, then came right back and said, "You miss me?"
1: And apparently, yes, we did. Justin Bieber's on the move. Sorry.

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2: You already know, baby. I got a lot of stuff on the way. Got some Flo Rida, some Fade, some Chappelle Roan, Zara Larsson. And right now we getting started with some Ariana Grande. This one is called Hate That I Made You Love Me.

some Samba right now on the Move Mixdown. I'm DJ Extreme on the set. We're going to slow it down real quick. It's the vibe right now. We're going to Colombia. This one, it's Fade. It's called Que Vuelta Vox right now.

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1: October 17th is getting closer. Yes. And the iHeartRadio Fiesta Latina is taking over the Kaseya Center in Miami. DJ Extreme will be mixing live.
2: Yes, sir. But first, we have our iHeartRadio Fiesta Latina kickoff party just 2 days prior, Enrique. This Thursday, October 15th, starting at 8 p.m. at Jungle Plaza, Miami Design District. It's going to be on fire, man. 3801 Northeast 1st Avenue in Miami, just in case you want to write it down. Y llegarle. Enrique Santos is in the building. And who we got, baby?
1: Well, first of all, it's free. It's outdoors. Going to be a lot of fun. It's Tony Sukar's Unity, the Latin tribute to Michael Jackson, with special guest appearances by Gene Rodriguez, that's Luis Fonsi's baby brother. Anthony Ramos, yes, the actor, is now a salsero. He's singing in Spanish. And Howie D from the Backstreet Boys, all hosted by the beautiful Diana Torres and myself. DJ Extreme will be mixing, free and open to the public. This is going down Thursday, October 15th, 8 p.m. in the Miami Design District, the iHeartRadio Fiesta Latina kickoff party. See you there. It's Ozuna, Omar Courts. ZZ.

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3: Coming up this hour, the NFL is making major moves. 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And imagine being told you can't say a word for two entire weeks.
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3: 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But first, we're kicking off the party 2 days early with a free concert. We've got all the details for you coming up this hour. I'm Enrique Santos. He's DJ Extreme. And Teddy Swims is on the move. Mr. Know-It-All.

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1: Remember that crazy Ravens Cowboy game in Brazil last week? Well, it turns out that everybody was watching.
2: Man, that game came down literally to the last second, down to the wire.
1: Baltimore won 34-31 on a 56-yard field goal. And CBS says it averaged, are you ready for this? 24.9 million viewers, the biggest audience ever for an NFL international game.
2: Okay, NFL, we see you. Message received. America said you can move the game anywhere you want. Just give us football.
1: And apparently Brazil was ready for it. It's Rihanna and Drake on the move.

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1: I got some Usher on the way, Karol G's on the way, Dua Lipa, Bruno Mars, and some Katy Perry. Right now, we getting started with some Tame Impala, Jenny. Yeah, this one's called Dracula. You know it, baby. It's the On The Move Mixdown.

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3: But we're getting the party started two days early, Enriquito. 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And it's
2: gratis. Free for everybody. It's an outdoor concert featuring Tony Sukars, the Grammy-winning Tony Sukars, Unity, the Latin tribute to Michael Jackson, with Gene Rodriguez. That's Luis Fonsi's baby brother. Anthony Ramos. Yes, the actor. He's now singing. And Howie D from the Backstreet Boys.
3: And it's all hosted by Dayanara Torres and this guy right here next to me, Enrique Santos. It goes down at 8 p.m. and it's
2: gratis.
3: Free. But space is definitely limited, so make sure you get that RSVP. All you got to do is go to the Miami Design District Eventbrite page and make it happen. We'll see you in the 305. That whole week is going to be on fire.
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2: My name is Cabana Boy Jeff. You want to hear something tonight? I'll pass it over to Mark. Just hit me up on Instagram at Cabana Boy Jeff, and I spell it G-E-O-F-F for Lexi and Amy, who just left the SDSU Aztec football game at Snapdragon. 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
2: 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If you want to hear something, hit me up on Instagram at Cabana Boy Jeff, and I spell G-E-O-F-F. We'll throw it into the mix for you tonight. It's for Anna and Liliana, who are heading downtown, doing a little clubbing tonight. It's Club 933 on Channel 933. 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

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It is Gina the Latina and Frankie V. As you enjoy your weekend, don't forget, you're winning $1,000 cash every hour starting on Monday morning at 6 a.m. plus Legoland tickets. 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

Channel 933, it is your friend Becky Mitz. I saw the cutest TikTok on my For You page of someone who made a little top for Somber during his concert. And they originally told her that because of the outfit and wardrobe, he couldn't wear it. And he actually wore it on stage.

Channel 933, it is your friend Becky Mitz. We've got your chance at winning the Haunted Trail of Balboa Park tickets. 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

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It is Gina the Latina and Frankie V. As you enjoy your weekend, don't forget, you're winning $1,000 cash every hour starting on Monday morning at 6 a.m. plus Legoland tickets. 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We'll talk then.

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Hey, thank you for waking up with us every morning, 6 to 10. It is Gina the Latina and Frankie V. As you enjoy your weekend, don't forget, you're winning $1,000 cash every hour starting on Monday morning at 6 a.m. plus Legoland tickets. 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

Hey, thank you for waking up with us every morning, 6 to 10. It is Gina the Latina and Frankie V. As you enjoy your weekend, don't forget, you're winning $1,000 cash every hour starting on Monday morning at 6 a.m. plus Legoland tickets. We'll chat on 933. We'll talk then.

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This weekend, we've got your chance at winning the Haunted Trail of Balboa Park tickets. We made it easy for you to enter to win. 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

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It is Gina the Latina and Frankie V. As you enjoy your weekend, don't forget, you're winning $1,000 cash every hour starting on Monday morning at 6 a.m. plus Legoland tickets. 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

Back to Friends, Somber, that is 38. Well, we're just a few weeks away from the Billboard Latin Music Awards, and Carol G's up for a bunch of awards. She has 9, the most for any female artist this year, including one of the biggest of the night, Artist of the Year. The awards, October 22nd, Miami, her latest single with Bruno Mars, has got real heat. Here it is, still an American Top 40 on the Verge track.

Die, Die, Shakira, Burna Boy 26. Now, normally when an artist samples another song, they choose a much older track and rework it into a new beat. But Don Toliver did something rare in his new single, E85. He sampled a song by another artist currently on the chart. It was Malcolm Todd's 2024 track, Chest Pain. And by reworking the guitar riff, he could join Malcolm soon with a spot of his very own on the same countdown. E85, 1840 on The Verge.

Justin Bieber down 6 with that one, Speed Demon. Ryan Seacrest counting them down from Hollywood. And Miley said she has no desire to tour, but she still loves to perform. And she's excited to share songs from her new album, Bass Persuades, with a pair of shows this month at the iconic Hollywood Bowl. The dates sold out in record time. And after seeing the demand, Miley said the concerts are the ultimate dress rehearsal. And now she has the data to know that fans will come to her wherever she chooses to perform. So fans are hoping that she's working on a residency, which would give more people a chance to hear her sing tracks live like this. Bass Persuades, 24.

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Go Padres. Let's go. What's up? It's Gio Latino. Okay, you want to win $1,000 cash to help you prepare for the holiday season? We are paying your bills tomorrow morning. 13 chances throughout the day right here at Channel 933. 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
1: This is Dominic Fike. It's called Baby Doll. What's up? It's Jill Latino. Okay, do you want tickets into the Honda Trail Balboa Park? It is open. It is scary. And you are winning tickets next for here at Channel 933.

Padres, let's go. All right, tomorrow morning, you got to listen to myself and Frankie. I am Gila Athena. 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
1: It's Domina Fike, baby doll, go Padres. 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

Hey, thank you for waking up with us every morning, 6 to 10. It is Gina the Latina and Frankie V. As you enjoy your weekend, don't forget, you're winning $1,000 cash every hour starting on Monday morning at 6 a.m. plus Legoland tickets. We'll chat on 933. We'll talk then.

go Padres. What's up? It's Gia Latino. Okay, listen to us tomorrow morning. Lots of stuff going on. We are paying your bills. $1,000 cash out. Pay your bills. Start at 6 a.m. and then you'll have 13 chances throughout the day. We're here at Channel 933 and then at 7, 10, and 8, 10 with Gina's Big Scoop. You're winning a 4-pack of tickets to Legoland, California's Brick or Treat, which I went to. It's so cool. That all goes out tomorrow morning with Gina and Frankie right here on Channel 933. Just the

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Channel 933, it's Talk Back on the Tens. 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Let us know

Channel 93, San Diego's number one hit music station. Santa had to go do a beer run right now for her man and all his friends watching the Padres take on the Brewers right this second. That sucks. You get stuck with that. 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

Hey, thank you for waking up with us every morning, 6 to 10. It is Gina the Latina and Frankie V. As you enjoy your weekend, don't forget, you're winning $1,000 cash every hour starting on Monday morning at 6 a.m. plus Legoland tickets. We'll chat on 933. 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

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HauntedTrail.net. 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

Channel 93, San Diego's number one hit music station. It's going to be hot all next week. Got to cool off somehow, somewhat. Head over to Legoland. 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And they have Burger Treat on the weekends, too, at Legoland. 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

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It is Gina the Latina and Frankie V. As you enjoy your weekend, don't forget, you're winning $1,000 cash every hour starting on Monday morning at 6 a.m. plus Legoland tickets. 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

93 San Diego's number one hit music station. So you ready to get your Christmas shopping done in October? October Prime Day. Tuesday, Wednesday. Just throwing it out there.

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1: 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Hey, it's Sterling. And this is The Weeknd.
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Either going to bars, cooling off, just spending money in general. $1,000 could help checking account. We're doing it 13 times a day at All Star.

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